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0: 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Obrigado pela sua companhia.
3: I look up from the ground to see your sad and teary eyes. You look away from me and I see there's something you're trying to hide and I

0: you guys are going to be facing the camera this way, and that camera's going to be moving towards you. So this shot, we kind of come and meet each other.
1: All right, let's roll camera. A friend indeed.
2: Três e 46.